happened in the kitchen. You kinda lost it for a bit. It's just a garden filled with fools. Now we're foolish to ignore it.

trying not to sound like I'm punching the clown. Wait, what the fuck? Trying not to sound like I'm punching a clown.